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0: Yeah, so good morning to you. Good morning, Kano. Good morning. How you do? How body they do you this morning? You know, so I always ask you, Abby. Yeah, so we don't show back again on top 95.1 Wazobia FM Kano, your Chukmau station. My name is Abby Girl. If you check your time now, you go see saying that 36 minutes don't come off on the body of 5 o'clock. Is that today? We'll be number 25 day for the month of September 2026. Yes, we don't turn that together on top on our wake up show this morning. Oh, yeah, now, boss, I tell my telewire this morning. May you wake that your neighbor and wake the person where they beside you. And for WhatsApp, now 0809-526-7188. 0809-526-7188. For Green Green Telewire, na 020-644-60951. 020-644-61951. Now, we go see ring on top those numbers. Meanwhile, once we reach 6 o'clock sharp, you know, as they do, I will pack well on top of this greetation. We'll not greet anybody once 6 o'clock don't knock. So tell that to your neighbor when they call me by 6 o'clock, may greet person. Or the one when they send message by 6, tell her, say, no, we don't do that here. Once it is 6 o'clock, na Tori for town. And after Tori for town, Gary Elimomo Tori, come drop for you. After Elimomo Tori, we'll just pack well, come go sit down, balance for front of Tori paper. Don't go anywhere, oh. We did together for here. Yes, my phone line, they don't they bizu, they don't they buzzle everywhere, all the green light like this. Make us see who they here. Hello.
1: Good morning,
0: sir. Who they talk so?
1: Good morning.
0: Morning, sir. Welcome. Confirm your name.
1: Yeah. Buddy, how was your night?
0: It go well. Confirm your name again before you greet your people. Oh, Ganado. Welcome, sir. Chook mouth.
1: Yeah. I work my wife. Madam Mongo. My daughter. Junior Kaneshiko. And then the Neka. She's your son to school Mongo. I work engineer Joe. I work Dr. Mata. On Alfred, at the work at Dover. Mommy Best. Chiapora has grown. Much Buddha, Mrs. Akubeza. America, Moana Tisa. Loretta Adobe, Mrs. Baro Beshibu, Sazudi. Then it will come for Jan Orobi, Pastor Lucia Zabura, Emmy Gas, Innocent Timora, Mamma Herian, Edo Kizu. I can look the first lady for Jabba. And the work all the good listeners over there, both listeners and the long silent listeners. I say, may God help us.
0: Amen.
1: God bless us.
0: Amen.
1: Our treatment, guardian, peace and happiness in Jesus' name.
0: Amen.
1: May today better pass yesterday for all of us.
0: Amen.
1: I say, may God give you better future.
0: Amen. Thank you very much, sir. Yeah. They're grateful. Thank you, Oganado. I greet you. Hello.
2: Sabi girl.
0: Yes. Why you they laugh? Wait till they make you laugh now. Eh?
2: Why are they
0: crying? No, you just call my name, call they laugh.
2: They
0: laugh now. Now so you take call and I start to answer you now.
2: So why they cry? You want to cry?
0: No, we don't do that here. We're not a cry for here.
2: Good morning,
0: how you doing now?
2: I did,
0: all right.
2: So, see us now, we don't wake up now. So, we thank God for everything. You
0: know. Oh, thank God.
2: So, I go straight to the point, but I greet my people.
0: Oh, yeah, no.
2: I greet my MK, Madam Quality, Dr. Mommy Best. I greet Mommy Winner, my love. Yesterday, I go see her yesterday for her house yesterday. I tell you, say she don't feel fine.
0: Yes, so, you talk about how she did.
2: She did fine. She getting better.
0: Nah, thank God.
2: I greet Idris, where he saying a peacemaker, troublemaker. Now, I don't hear his voice again in the morning because he no get credit.
0: Try.
2: Oh, God, Lord, look my way, the troublemaker. I greet Gabriel, the man, where serving. A1, the youth leader. I greet Ozigi. Tonoro with Ororo. Mommy G, the Sako Pako of Nokwe Kingdom. I greet Ahmed, the Nokwe boy. I greet Mommy Gino Java, Mommy Helene from New Road. I greet Adja Maria from Brigade. I greet Madam Looking Good. I greet Doris and all the Wazobia listeners. Thank you.
0: Thank you very much, Monica. I greet you too. Thank you. Yes, my boss, that's our WhatsApp. Somebody did here. You say, good morning, Shifurike and Sabigail. Send my morning greetings to my family, Udora family, my compound people for number 4, Abaraba Street, No Man's Land, Madam Folocom, Madam JC, Daily Deeds, Mommy Bess, Mommy Nu, Oga Olaolu, Madam Doris, Madam Mommy Helen, Mommy Nu again. Okay, John Fresh, all the Wazibia fans and families and all the silent listeners, they wish them fruitful day ahead. Confirm and Chidima for No Man's Land. Hello.
2: How about what? Sabi baby.
0: Mama, good morning, ma. Yes, so
2: thank God. Today is Friday, as you can say.
0: Yes, so.
2: You know, say you like today, well, well.
0: Ah, but did they sweet me too much?
2: Your body is you.
0: Yes. I greet you, mama.
2: You don't know where they make Monica they laugh.
0: Where did they make her laugh?
2: Because you quick pick her call, now make her they jolly.
0: Oh. Okay, Monica, is that why?
2: Morning, how are you doing?
0: All right.
2: This is my confirm mama
0: Ike Wazobia Mother.
2: How you
0: day? Alright, so mama, how you day?
2: Me too, I did alright, as you can see. I'm doing my normal jogging now.
0: Nah, so.
2: If I know they fine, can I do it? We give God the glory because we are alive again.
0: Thank God.
2: My confirm people, God wake up. Oga Tony wake up. Chine wake up. And Mommy Swiss wake up and prepare the Swiss to go to school. And Chester wake up home. And everybody from my coffin wake up. The following people was over here for Mommy Ben. Madam Kwakwakwa. I don't hear Monica. Ogana do not call. Madam Akubeze. Omugo woman. May God bless her. Mommy Winner. Mommy Nesita Kura. Mommy Happy Kura. Ashalugo Boss. Mommy Junior Java. Wake up home. All the Adamai, Ahmed Lupe Boy, wake up, Ashaku Asala, wake up, and Edina Chris, wake up, Edina Hu for Bakuno, so I didn't forget his name, wake up, Idris, wake up, the man who Tabi, Ozig, A1, all the Wazobia listener. Let them wake up home.
0: That's so.
2: So Tonero, Ororo, wake up home. But it's another lie. We know they hear him again. Mommy Nuhu, wake up. May God bless you.
0: Amen. Mama.
2: Good Friday. I wish Good Friday. Happy Good Friday to all Muslim and sisters, brother.
0: Amen.
2: God bless us as we wake up this morning.
0: Amen.
2: We should go to Juma Mubarak and talk about successfully. God will protect everyone and our children.
0: Amen.
2: Thank you.
0: Thank you, Mama. I greet you especially. Thank you very much. Yes, now so they be. We they greet everybody. They greet them. They summon them that greetation this morning. Meanwhile, Mago says, Mom, I get to come back. When I come back, we'll continue our early Momo greetation.

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0: right, welcome back. 95.1 was a BFM Kano, your Chukma station. My name is Abigail, and this is not on our wake up show. We see there they wake our neighbors, they wake the person where they beside you, and make you know, say everybody they awake before we enter inside Tori for town. Oh, yeah, no, make our boss enter my phone line, sharply. Hello.
1: Good morning, Abigail.
0: Good morning to you. Welcome.
1: Yeah, thank God it's Friday.
0: Thank God, though. Say na Friday. Who they talk so?
1: Na mommy best they talk.
0: Mommy best. Why I know quick recognize your voice? What's happen?
1: That's because I lie down.
0: Ah,
1: my voice they it is a bit deep.
0: Oh.
1: I never go start this.
0: Oh yeah, now.
1: Today no cooking. All right.
0: Sharply. Greet your people.
1: I don't hear Monica. I don't banana no get card. I don't hear mommy cake. I don't beg mommy, make she go drag me, make her follow her, they go. Mommy, next time I do favor, I don't put it on mommy, she has a for she tell her, madam, top her, mommy, Alamin, mommy, K, Adolista, Junior Moses, Tolol for Silence, Sam, Donero, mommy, Junior for Java, Adam Mike, Adoba, madam, Junior for No Man's Land, Perfect Juicy, Lady P, the White Angel, Boss Lady, Chaluzo, Orita Sado before first day. Or got such a tomatoes, A1 and family, Ziggy and Bissipo wife. Why MD say, Madam Tata, Mama Doctor, all silent listener, all was of your family. I beg, anyone want no call. Make Sabige no cut me off. Everyone, call your accolade. You guys are too much. All was of your staff. One love. Thank God it's Friday. No play rough play this weekend.
0: I mean. At all. Thank you very much, Mommy Best. I greet you specially. Yes, you said, Villa Mommy Best. Green, green, my telewire. May you wake person up this morning. But meanwhile, may I go look inside my WhatsApp? We say some people don't line up for me for dear. Okay. You say, good morning. Please wake up all the prisoners. All the prisoners in the women. Prisoners, women in labor school, children security agency. All the women. Okay, please.

0: Bizaki, your radio magician, technician, make stop for the electrician. As if you like this, our Zubia, the 15th year anniversary, now they celebrate. Kano people who salute now, Utuale now for the love. One love, happy Independence Day to Nigeria, my country, Etahol.
1: Different. From Balablu.
2: 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Anyways, my tell you say I can't carry twally share for you because this now time to celebrate Wazobia FM as we turn 15 years. Plus, also don't forget, this now happy birthday for Nigeria. My name is Navas, the sporting doctor. 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
3: Puyaka, puyaka, puyaka, puyaka, ayakata.
1: Oh my God.
3: Yes, so better people of Nigeria, said the city of Oborokanu, this is me, Gymnastico Korokanze, aka Salt and Pepper, the only man where the chocolate agree with Goro, the only guy where swim for ocean. 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
1: Azana.
3: Like play, 15 years don't come. It can't be like Senna yesterday. And we still there, the good inside the city of Oborokanu. Happy, happy, happy independent to Nigeria. 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
4: Who they check them? Who they check them? Who they zuzu? That be small salty, no.
5: 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Who do this one?
4: Now, me be

0: workout.
1: Ah!
0: 15 years, not be beast. 15 full years. What's up, man? Summer, you correct, informate, entertain, plus includer of educate. 15 years of light, 15 years of correct content. Remember, if you sell drum for your own village, you go get the money. Come follow, keep the sound.
2: Are you okay?
0: Continue to shine.
1: We are whole idea. 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
1: The Abroko Senator, the Amabo Doctor, is maybe this a Mill Billy of Wazobia FM. Oh, yeah, stand up well, because time don't reach to remember you say Wazobia FM. The domain where they shook my anyhow. We don't pass 15 years. 15 years of lifting up of something and breaking down of something.
2: I could have killed a lot.
1: My name now, MC Jolly Jolly. Call it out there. Don't play. I'm just next to you. This is Jael Ishaku, a.k.a. J-Baby, a.k.a. Aproko Ambassador. Happy, happy 15 years anniversary, Wazobia FM. 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
3: 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My name is Natin Tomato, and multiple hailings to Wazobia FM Kano as we the clock 15 years. And big shout out, as Nigeria too, they mark independence anniversary. 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Una too much, una finish work for Wazobia Kano and for Nigeria as a whole.
4: 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The voice of our MVP here, the people's champion, Anasuna Tekno Kano, say this October, day number first, with a Macam 15 years inside of Kano, and all of us from the deepest part of our heart want to tell you, thank you very, very much for all these 15 years as Madam Tanda with us. 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
5: Anyway, just like yesterday, 2011, you know, we me seven start work for Wazobia. Early 2011, later in the year, we come here say then they open Kano branch. 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Me don't do 16 years, but Kano don't complete 15 years. I'm no easy, oh. Kana wanda, oh. 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Una embrace them, una like them, una carry them up. We they celebrate 15 years. 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Happy anniversary, Wazobia. And happy independence, Nigeria. 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
1: Oh yeah, everybody wait on their way to say get something for mind, get something for mind, get something where you won't talk, get something where they worry you, boil for your belly anyhow. Wait, it be. Oh yeah, now make una come this side. Just come this side, come my corner this morning. 95.1 was a bear from Kano, your Tukumau station. My name is Abigail, and as it be like this right about now, we don't boss enter Freestyle Friday edition of As E Day Hot this morning. We'll be saying now you go bring the thing, what would they talk about? That you they carry the topic, can't drop for us. Anything where we say it be where you want Tukumau on top, just carry on, come drop for here. But meanwhile, make with the guided because. Not go to drag any issue for here. Just get 1 minute. You come talk with you. Won't talk, and you move on top green telewire for WhatsApp safe. Straight to the point. No need to the drag matter. Sharply drop your own so that another person will get chance to choke mouth. So more will not waste time on top any matter. Oh yeah, now the numbers now 020-644-6951 for WhatsApp now 0809-526-7188. Oh yeah, now let's go there this morning. Hello. All right, the first person don't put up for queen. Hello, good morning.
10: Good morning.
1: Morning, oh, welcome.
10: Well, no, how are you doing?
1: Are they fine? Oh, who they talk so? Oh, yeah, now confirm. Chuck mouth.
10: Let me ask, this is our country. Every 5 days, is it not available? Is it not available, please? How can somebody stay in prison yard or house of this thing for almost February up to this time? And then they have not sentenced him. They have taken him to court. Later they say they revoke the court. At least they should know what to do. If it is something like that, somebody who is like this is supposed to be fair. It is a valuable offense. If it is valuable offense, they're supposed to pay him. Let him go to his staff to give money to the court.
1: Okay.
10: And again, this Nepa people, I don't know what is wrong. Almost 1 week and now we don't have light. And the mosquito day.
1: Sure.
10: The one Nepa people, right? Please talk to them. Let them give a job. Abeokuta Road light, I think.
1: Now, okay, Abeokuta Road. All right.
10: Yes, Abeokuta Road. Enugu Road, I think that we're there for the same transformer. We don't have light.
1: All right, Kedko, Mona, do the needful for that side. Thank you very much. Hello, good morning.
5: My Sabine, good morning.
1: Morning, oh, welcome.
5: Happy Friday.
1: Same to you. Are they with you?
5: Was it that side the line?
1: Oh, yeah, now. Chook ma to Azubia Star.
5: Greg, I want chook ma for 3 days. Number one thing, you see where your girl probably will talk. Say, Nigeria, we enjoy by buying fuel almost 1,005. So, Nigeria be this one. Then, that's when I was working for police station, at the police station, during a before and after Yaradua. Fuel was 50 something naira, around 63, 65 naira. I was a proper attendant. So, now somebody suffered that. So, I like that kind of suffering. When they take us back to that cup, at least Nigeria will enjoy. We don't want this kind of enjoyment. When they take us to that, away, will they buy a cup of garri 20 naira, one movie of garri 150, 200, a cup of rice 80 naira, one pack of spag 25 naira. When they take us back that time, no, we'll go suffer that one. This sort of enjoyment, we don't need them. Now, what do I want to tell them? Then, after that, I want to come out to my Jomato address for Minister of Admin yesterday. There was no opportunity to not pick my call. You see, this is the way this woman do, but to my own understanding. That thing no mean say that woman they bad or she no love her husband. You see, there are so many ways to avert problems, to shift problems come up our side. And we go say that in the name of love, we got a problem put. And when we come, we go say that one day we get. Even her best friend, not because it's her best friend. Man can be your best friend. Woman can be your best friend. Because best friend, there's no emotional attachment to it. So okay. She's not giving her best friend that work. Apart from her home, but no. She has a problem come up because that work now she be your guardian now. She can get the mind to shout or to talk to her best friend, say this work will not go well, this one not go well, this one not go well. But if she bring her husband, the problem from work, they will carry and go house, go continue there, and the children will share from me. But if now her best friend, anything where they quarrel or they do for that step or for that office, everybody go in house, go sleep it, and come to work and continue. But she and husband are working in the same office, do not lose quarrel. Because again, the wife go take thing with one customer, especially when it is a female customer. The wife go give very stable, and go say, this is only business or only what they see is come by now. And it says to the place to the man, this man draws this for my wife, table. Now work with this, I've been away. Because me, I don't see man, for we slap her. His wife, because his wife they negotiate with customer. Customer comes, press orders from the man. The woman go meet the man, say, buy from my husband, buy from our shop, who they dealer press, who they press.
1: But the marriage come. Now, where she they try protect, he don't scatter already, also. So, good day, all right.
5: You know, this kind of bad wife, or she looks at her husband. Like, all that emotional feeling, that way, you know, bring her husband.
1: All right.
5: Always cause problems.
1: Oh, yeah, no. Thank you very much. I greet you, Azobia Star. All right, inside my WhatsApp. Oh, Jesu Christi. You don't talk about this thing, Usoko man. I will just jump that message. You say, good morning, presenter. Hands work. Please tell Nigerian youth to forget about all the religion and tribal differences. Come together and rescue this country from their land grandpas. You say, them come 2027 because the future of this country belongs to them. Oga Lambert from Young Label, thank you very much. You say good morning, Sabi girl. Yes, say two emirs won't do like a competition movement with horse coming Sunday. Please let security agents be on alert in case of necessity. Rafael Onoja, thank you very much for that, your message. May I drink some more water? When I come back, we'll continue to the choke mouth on top matters ready for ground. No go anywhere, I'll deal with you.

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0: All right, 95.1 was Obi FM Kano, your Chukma station. My name is Abigail, and this now so the on our wake up show, and as it is hot this morning, Freestyle Friday edition. Hey, we're there together on top of the matter now. I go just open my phone line so that you go check them out on top of matters. But meanwhile, my boss letter, what's up now? You say good morning, Sabi babe. We now have light for weeks now. So they can actually by Court Road. And this person just say, Ogarabo, now you send that message. Greet you. You can say, good morning. I just finished speaking with my younger brother in the UK. He said 24 hours electricity for the past 40 years. Free Wi-Fi on that train. If not for solar, I would have stopped using phone. I say nothing is moving in Nigeria. Edward for Kaduna, thank you very much for that your message. Make I see who they for my phone line. Hello.
1: Hello.
2: How are you
0: doing now? I'm alright. So how are you doing now?
2: I'm doing fine now.
0: Confirm. How are you now?
2: You see, the truth is, okay. You see, no see, Nigeria issue will make you all confused if you want to. I did try to get my thoughts back. Now, let's say supposedly, okay, you see, in a lack of being justness, maybe we know this fair, then put us for this problem with it today.
0: Okay.
2: Let's say, for example, now, this man within the accused of having hand in banditry is from the south, from the east, or the west. This country will not turn upside down.
0: Try.
2: But surprisingly, he is even still giving press statement. Like, we are acting as though nothing is happening. We are talking about people's lives who have gone. Men go, women go, children go. And he has been accused with evidences of the government is being mum about this whole thing. And we have someone out there whom in the person, I like to call his name because I once upon a time didn't like him. Nnamdi Kanu. Almost all the things Nnamdi Kanu have said about Nigeria, it's happening. We are seeing it with our Kuro eyes. Why is that man still behind bars? You see me, I don't care. You see, Erufai, let's take another person, Erufai. I don't like his personality. But does the court don't grant and bail? Why are you still holding him? Why? You see, now this kind of thing, this is how Boko Haram started in Nigeria. You know what I mean? They oppress some people. As they oppress them, then they say, okay, let's, even though I am not advising any person to go through the same road, but why is this thing still happening? Why are these people still behind bars? This is not fair. This is unjust. We cannot continue to be keeping quiet while this country is going down. We need to be just. This country as a whole needs to be just. And it shocks me that men of God are backing this man that has been accused of having an banditry. A lot of Nigerians are behind him. A lot of social media influencers are behind him because of money they have collected. You see, that is the most times I say we deserve our leaders, because in as much as they don't settle you, you don't get money, they don't pay you, you keep quiet, every other person should go to hell. This country cannot move forward like this. The universe potential also. Thank you very much.
0: Thank you very much, Ogaiwan. I greet you. Yes, be like Ogaiwan calling, and may you took mouth on top matters. We concern Nigeria for here. Hello.
3: Sabige, good morning.
0: Good morning, welcome.
3: Sabige, look at that.
0: Who they talk so?
3: I
0: greet you. Oh yeah, now more right. Good. Yeah,
3: I don't have more to say, but I just want to say that.
0: Okay.
3: If the president is still going, whether he's not going back, he should kindly, please, return back our national anthem.
0: Okay.
3: Now, peace and unity is a big prayer. Peace and unity, you know. Just look at that.
0: All right, thank you very much, Santi Baba. I greet you. 0206446195 and now the number where you go use green with Telewire this morning be that. Meanwhile, I get one informative where I just drag my drop for you this morning. Kano Idonde official, 2 years of backyard party with DJ Young Z's. We dey celebrate 2 years of greatness and legacy, unforgettable moments, beautiful memories, crazy vibes, and even amazing love for ABC Obodo Kano. I don't show DJ Young Z's on top backyard party. This anniversary, so they say, they all about you and incredible ballers. The date where the anniversary they happen now, 29th of September 2026, will be Tuesday next week, and the place where they happen now for number 20 Balayus Sabungari Kano for Kulio Gadimba. The team na dress in all white. They say the door go open by 8 o'clock in the evening. No, and for table reservation, that's not to book your own space for dia, make you green their telewire on top 0806 462 9708 0806 462 9708. And they say, Kano, come dressed in your finest white and make this anniversary one way go day inside history book. Backyard party in 2 years and it still they go on strong. Make we know, allow me to tell you about this one. We'll make sure say you're dead here by yourself. People where they sponsor this one, 1980 Pharmaceuticals, PKN's Pharmaceuticals, Drenald Sports Arena, Cressor Paint, Roy's Apartment, Betty Beauty Bounty Saloon and Spa, and Itel Energy. 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And for Una Wake Up Show, na Freestyle Friday edition of see day hot. Oyana, may we go dear. Chook mouth on top matters where they consign Nigeria this morning. 0206446 1951 and 0206446 0951. For WhatsApp, na 0809 526 7188. 0809 526 7188. Oh yeah, now call me. Maybe we talk about what they happen for inside the jar this morning. Hello.
1: Good morning.
0: Good morning, oh, welcome.
1: Thank you. My name is Ali Hardman.
0: I greet you, Ali Hardman.
1: We could not come out democracy for this country. Democracy could kill all of us.
0: Okay.
1: Sorry for using that language.
0: Thank you.
1: I don't like people calling it East, West, or South. We have one common problem in this country. I will know where this problem is coming from. We know that singular people that are a problem of this country. I will call his name. Is that Senator Ubasani from any other ethnic group? This country would have gone at least long before now. Senator Umar, even the governor of Bauchi State wrote about him. But we have a very, I don't know how to call it, but you see, if we do not remove democracy in this country, Wallahi Tala, you see Somalia, you see Darfur, will be worse than Northern Nigeria. Mark my word. Thank you very much.
0: All right. Thank you very much, Ali Hardman. Somebody there for WhatsApp, you say, good morning, Sabig, again. If some people are not foolish, how can the governor of Edo State, Governor Okpebolo, say that fuel in UK is 3K per liter, comparing it to Niger? He said when he traveled to UK, what are the things he enjoyed there that we in Niger have not seen since Niger independence? Our leaders are really making mockery of us. I say may God deliver us from their hand. Isoko man, thank you very much for that, your message on top the level. Oh yeah, now you self if you be like a so-called man boss, enter my WhatsApp, may you send me message for tell me what it be the thing where they worry you for inside Niger. Hello.
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0: Back to you and yours out there. Don't forget to say if you check Agogo, you go confirm. Say 15 minutes. You don't touch particular points of 9 a.m. We told you where they drop you this morning. We don't make your ear. They do king, king, king, king. Anyway, if your ear, they do ding, ding, ding, well, well. Enter for your WhatsApp and drop your message and tell us how they do you so that we myself will go follow you. They lead them out to the whole of a Kano. Any which way, no go branch now for the Tori. So they say for cricket, Nigeria A and Nigeria B, they go jam each other today for instead of the foundation tournament games where they happen for World of Cricket. As we wish them the best of luck. Meanwhile, for the of tennis, Uncle Yes, Jasmine Paolini, aka Otepu Desmond. She have go there and help Italy. I enter for the singles and doubles semi-finals for inside of the
1: Belgium. My baby!
0: She's making Italian proud.
1: And making me proud as well.
0: And she will cook you Italian bayonese.
1: Yes.
0: with
1: pasta.
0: Carlos Alcaraz, in not say true, say don't tire out. Say if you don't like say that your iron I come born. As it be like this now, he say because saying they exposed to a lot of commitment, plenty of this here and there. And big the advice and say see Djokovic, see Nadal. How do you think they became legends?
1: You know, you don't know.
0: If you want to remain a star, you can remain a star. But if you want to go further and become a legend. This is how you do it. Any which way, we say boy Floyd Mayweather, he don't talk, say he don't pity manager. We be thief in $175 million dollar. Say you don't withdraw the case for court.
1: Make you dash me the case.
0: The damn cannot go.
1: I cannot go. Make you dash me the case. I'll follow it up.
0: No, they cannot.
1: Even if $75 million, I collect.
0: Abba. Anyway, still for the world of boxing, we have say Frank Warren now. You have talked, say Tyson Fury and Anthony Joshua. They go each earn more than any British fighter have ever earned in the world of boxing. When they finally meet on December 11th. The long-awaited British heavyweight showdown, they don't finally confirm on Thursday as the date and venue send at Cardiff Principality Stadium for Wales, and the fighters also, they don't agree everything. As if like this now, they don't report, say this Ring magazine, you know, the WBA world title, they're on the line also on that day, as they give both Fury and Joshua the opportunity to become three-time world champion if they go there and did it.
1: Each of them, anyone will win.
0: That's all. Then two time. Anyone will win, I go become 3-time. Plus, this is the highest a British boxer have ever earned. If you like, your name be Lennox Lewis, let your name be Deontay Wilder, that Americana. Spinks. Anything where you be, you have never earned like this.
1: Maybe George Foreman. Joshua still no grill.
0: Let's say US.
1: Yes.
0: Joshua still no grill. He's saying still one bigger pause.
1: Ah,
0: they must give him big. Ah, big boy will be.
1: No, fine boy. Let me say, a big pass Fury for boxing. No,
0: he's just finer than Fury. No. It's the Ronaldo of the sport. He's fine. He have swag. He have followers on social media.
1: He fine. Rich Maduka Oko.
0: That one, Akadi, be fine.
1: Oku branch enter inside of the world of football this morning. We will tell us say Nigeria under 17 girls. Where they call them the Flamingos. Now, so after they don't beat people, they say Cote d'Ivoire. I hear say now they host us. Cote d'Ivoire say yes. They say, oh, yeah, show yourself. Now, so then Carrie Kane and wipe Cote d'Ivoire too.
2: Wow.
1: Oh yes, this one will be happening yesterday for the WAFU B under 17 girls soccer cup. The Flamingos that have been scored very early and they had inside of a second half to make sure say they beat the host country. Cote d'Ivoire by 2-0. Oluwakemi Adegbuyi, now she been scored the first goal as Hakim Basira side be double their lead for the 83 minutes when substitute Patra Okpara Megwa. We get a play longer free kick from outside of the 18 yard and catcher the goalkeeper of Cote d'Ivoire on aware. And as it be like this now, the Flamingos, they don't win all the four matches where they don't play and they get 100% record. They go now face Togo inside of next tomorrow for the final match of the tournament. So it be like this now. These girls, they are flying. Now, round robin, I don't confirm. Everybody,
0: if you play this one, you play this one. They want carry king, they flog everybody.
1: Flog everybody.
0: Make everybody collect.
1: Use cane.
0: Because
1: use,
0: in this life, use, the first person.
1: Use cane. Use
2: it is what it is. It is what it is.
0: Well, we could go straight down to yourself. Uyo, we are the Super Eagles of Nigeria. Now, don't tie their shin guard. Don't tie their lace. Put their shin guard in their sauce. They are prepared now to take on the barrier of Madagascar and show them when ahead of that Obonga game. Now, the team, they hope, they plan. So they fit to get a very fine start to 2027 African Cup of Nations qualifying campaign when they go come against of Madagascar for the Godswill Akpabio Stadium today, will be Friday. And by God's grace, we will bring you the play-by-play of that game from inside of Uyo. The Super Eagles are not done for Group L alongside of the barrier of Madagascar, Guinea-Bissau and co-host Tanzania. After they be facing Madagascar today, Nigeria will come turn their attention now to the trip to inside of Bissau for next Tuesday against of the Wild Dogs. As it be like this now, leaving the little margin for error. As only one team fit to secure automatic tickets for this group because Tanzania is already qualifying, whether you like it or yes. The Super Eagles and the Barrier of Madagascar have faced four times for AFCON qualifying. Previously, the Super Eagles were registered 3 wins and just 1 draw. Although the Barrier have been claimed a famous 2-0 victory over of Nigeria for 2019 AFCON instead of Egypt for the, our final group game, where we already qualify. But the Barrier now go hope to replicate that kind of 2019 form, but Eric Chell, he no go agree, because him, man, he get other plans to change the mind of the players.
3: This is normal, because we never get into this game, so maybe mentally, maybe we scare about something, but we need to try to play football. And during 20 minutes when we play football, we create a chance to score, we keep the ball during 20 minutes, and this is football, but to winning some game and to be ambitious, we need to be more aggressive, So for the second ball, for the duel in first half, we lost every duel. So okay, this is the first match. We have two games again, but we need to change our state of mind.
0: That now the voice of Eric Chele. This match will kick off by 5 p.m. Nigerian time. Brother Osia Iya will be here before that time.
1: Live and direct. Well, Cote d'Ivoire, they maintain their oversabiness on top of the head of Ghana. For the AFCON qualifiers, as they knock Ghana, waiting no good. 2-2. For the opening Group C game for the 2027 Africa Cup of Nations qualifier, it don't extend Ghana their winless run. That means now the Nova win for AFCON qualifiers against Elephants of Cote d'Ivoire 2-5. And inside of these 5 games, they don't chop beating 4 times and get 1 draw.
4: God help us.
1: Brighton midfielder Malik Yakuye, that's a man where he get bad head. Where they say an old man, but in a small boy. Now him being scored the first goal for the number 44th minute with one very wicked, powerful shot.
0: The type we face class now.
1: Yes. Before Frank Kessie can go on and score penalty, as it be like this now. Ghana, we see their coach, now Carlos Kouros. They've been there without injury players. Mohamed Kudus, Antoine Semenyo, Jordan Ayew, and party after party, Thomas.
0: Who called him?
1: I don't know who remain again. Maybe na Baba Rahman.
0: Anyway, this morning, what I say, other result for the AFCON, we see Cameroon trash Comoros by 3-1 as a Dr. Congo, aka Diallo Congo, they beat Equatorial Guinea 2-0. Mauritania been beat South African Republic 1-0 as Namibia been win Congo 1-0. Sierra Leone been also lose to Zimbabwe 3-2 as also Libya been beat Botswana, they draw Botswana 2-2. Tunisia and Uganda been settled for 1-1 draw for inside of the games. Meanwhile, for the UEFA Nations League, we get update for that place as Vito Kovata say yes. Arsenal forward Kai Havertz and Sunderland Brian Brobbey, both of them be go off injured as Netherlands been draw with Germany for the UEFA Nations League. Both the teams have been managed by new high profile coaches, with the former Liverpool manager Jurgen Klopp in the charge of his native Germany team for the very first time, while Barcelona legend Javi Hernandez take charge of the orange of the Dutch side. Felix Metcham may give Germany the lead from close range for the first half, while Liverpool Cody Gakpo can equalize for injury time when he volley a wicked ball into the back of the net of Ter Stegen as Ruben van Bommel and cross the ball. See, even though my father used to be a legend. Let's show you how these things work.
1: Well, Vaz talk something and I kwankwa. He say as long as he don't they watch football reach today, when it comes to goal scoring, leave it for Haaland.
5: Wait,
1: even me, I agree.
0: If you like, get 2,000 goals.
1: Haaland, I agree. Well, Erling Haaland, I've been continuing in fine form with 2 goals as Norway. He's been getting a narrow win over Denmark for the opening UEFA Nations League match. The Manchester City man is been, we don't score, we score 7 times for World Cup run for Norway. Norway road. He's been stopped for quarterfinal defeat to England for his first international outing since that time. Haaland, he been go on and score the side second of the evening for Oslo before he go on and score the winner after Oscar Bob he been done set the ball make it a roll before Manchester United striker Rasmus Højlund himself a day inside of a target with Brentford midfielder Mikkel Damsgaard he been score with a very wicked free kick. And also inside Portugal, yes, they started the defense of their Nations League with a 1-0 win where he had to come well as Cristiano Ronaldo in return to Lisbon. João Félix he been play short where he can't hit person body, aka deflect, enter that goal day enough for Portugal, where Ronaldo will be number 41 years. He been start in professional career 24 years ago for instead of Sporting Lisbon. He score goal, but they say na offside. Shy. And they can't come out and for the 67th minute.
0: This is the legend goal. Would they come back? No go anywhere.
4: Okay, it's okay. Menene zai zama takwas?
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3: Welcome back for the show this morning, gentlemen and ladies, daddy and mommy, uncle and auntie. As we wrap up the show this morning, Mo for give you update on how scores take happen for inside of the world of football. As for inside of the UEFA Nations League, we'll be here to be smart as Netherlands and Germany be end 1-1 for inside of Amsterdam. Why Serbia be lost to Greece for their own backyard? Meanwhile, also Norway, they be say no way for Denmark as they beat Denmark for the very first time in almost 5 games by 3-2. Meanwhile, also Portugal, they be beat Wales by 1-0 for of Lisbon. Austria being get the better of Israel in a 3-1 for Vienna, as of course Kosovo being get the better of Ireland by 1-0. Andorra and Malta we play earlier as Malta being give the small mods. Give the small mods when they come down with a 2-1, while Liechtenstein being continue to collect where as Lithuania beat them by 2-0. From here now they go straight for instead of Oda Tori.
4: Yes, the Oda Tori now from the camp of Barcelona as their sporting director Deco. He tells the club but they know they pursue Manchester United small picking though.
3: That's small picking name. Yeah,
4: JJ Gabriel. What did he go do? Him and his parents.
3: He wants to side to see.
4: Well, Gabriel will be 15 years. He been traveled to the Spanish city after he tell Manchester United say he want to go Real Madrid, Bayern Munich, and PSG. Then they among the clubs we want to sign this small pikin. And according to Deco, he said there is nothing to say about this boy. And he said nah, normal. We always talk say we want this player, we want that player, we want this player. The huge market he day for that one, even when them day young. We know they're interested in any player. For in a situation, I know they sure waiting they happen and whether he still be Manchester United player. That one, you know, concern me as if like this. Gabriel, he never trained for Manchester United since his score hat trick for inside of the UEFA Youth League.
3: Oh my god.
4: Even small picking is rejecting Manchester United.
3: Even the small you have will be taking the away from you.
4: Collect time.
3: Anyways, we could wrap up the show this morning. And they say Manchester United now they don't decide say they want to sell their pitch small. If they find grass for your compound, for your house, they sell each pieces of the pitch by £125 each. They announce this one the same way they announce their club money where they owe, it don't pass £1 billion. As the for the first time in 14 years, the Old Trafford pitch, they be dig them up this summer and strip them back to its foundation as they want to go. They see the nice pitch make the blue season they go again. They want to do them well. They want lay new carpet grass. Sections of the turf now they be preserve them with pieces measuring 7.7 times 7 centimeters, then being placed in glass cubes to sell them for club fans. I want to say this is the same pitch that Bruno played. This is the same pitch that myself 14 years ago. Even Fagos is not doing this pitch.
4: 14 years ago?
3: No, they this pitch. I know they buy it.
4: He did?
3: 14 years ago.
4: Like 13 years ago, Ferguson leave now.
3: 2026.
4: He leave 2013.
3: Okay, this is the same pitch that winning our last title.
4: Yes.
3: This is the same pitch. Him. We could just go on now and arrange things sharply for WhatsApp. Where we'll be see this one. We say, good morning, guys, them. Please, what is going on here? Thank you very much. God bless you. You are a senior man. I see you again on the byline.
4: They fight for land.
3: Good morning, Uncle Versa, and the big days. Thank you for the good work when they do. What time is Super Eagles playing today? Why Square from Shagada, my guy? It is 5 p.m.
4: 5 in the p.m.
3: 5, baby. Good morning to you this morning, brotherly. God bless you, Murphy. This one says, good morning, Versa, and the big days, Ihana. Cho. Make Nigeria no fall our hand today, oh Kai Havertz. Now we Kai Havertz on going to do the bright in Duna. We're not going to rely on your cadets for goals. Please, for now, which team is the best in Spain in championship game? Where is Madrid and Barcelona position? La Liga game, who is the top and which points take? From Jide Kwaro, thank you very much, Jide. Jide, join us in the evening. If we have time for Super Eagles game, you leave when things they happen in the league. You come for international win, when Nigeria won't beat Madagascar.
4: No.
3: For the Asos club football.
4: This is misplaced priority.
3: I'm telling you. Anyways, Kano, up next, short to leave for instance of Yoruba language.
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1: 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Somebody say tin tin. Which one can be that song where you just play, give us finish, those two fatales them? You not hear the song. I need to explain the song, give you again. Anyways, we've been playing you original sofa head, Safela Kuti on top original sofa head. And then we follow on with Monsters You Made, Nabrana Boy featuring Chris Martin on top Monsters You Made. Welcome back. Good morning to you. My name Natin Tomato. If you just land here, it means say you take on be that because, you know, we've been done the gist since around like 10 a.m. But now where you come, Shao, welcome still on still. We're not going to say because you take on now, we'll come pursue you now. Now be, no, we're not, they do like that for you. We're not, they do like that. So you don't find place, sit down, be. You good. I get a quick gist for you. Not be gist, we'll go sit down on top. No time to talk plenty on top of this matter. I just want to drop and give you, make me move on. Go the tidy one or two other things. I say, make I tell you. You know, say sometimes, the yarning where people they yarn give you, now yarning based on what they happen for their own mind, Abby. Yeah, so kind of times where people they tell you, so kind of times. From advice to, you know, insults to gingering, whatever. Sometimes, now based on what they sup with them. Oh, people, you people, they call that thing projecting. Oh, yes. You see on how some people now, one call, they give you some kind of advice. You know, this thing where you want to do, not do one, because if you do one, I'm going to feel quiet. See, not be like, say, they know, say, if you do one, you not succeed. Sometimes, now, based on, say, now, their own experience, where they do experience, or where to be done, they sup to them. Now, make the call, they give you that kind of advice. So, they do the one where people they call projecting. They carry their own experience. Can't go the reason, say, now, based on say, where they be do that, it be not go where. Or how you want to take trial if it not go where for you as well. Did you get the gist now? That's it. So, I say, make a call, talk to you about that one. Because normally, if Percy give you advice, what are you supposed to do, eh? Or if Percy ginger you, Percy follow you yarn one or two, on top one or two, some kind of matters then. What is he supposed to do now to carry it to the person yarn? Carry an etis ass. When it remain only you and you, you can't carry that with the person yarn. Can't carry your life. Spread your life on top of table. Carry that with the person yarn. Can't use and take sample and see if you go align. You don't understand? If you go collabo where. We wait till they stop for your life. Yes, a lot of the times, things them, even from basic things as basic as compliment, as basic as, you know, small advice, small gingering, you know, or sometimes even insults. Sometimes, if you not be about you, you see that's the way that person tell you. Yes, if you not be about you, if you be all about them, all about their experiences from life. If you don't get anything at all to do with you, you get. So you need to understand this thing what I just tell you now, so that you don't go like they feel bad all the time when people just, you know, come and they just offload some of, you know, they go call them advice, but waiting they can't offload. Not just their own personal struggles, you get. They just can't offload their own personal struggles for your demand. You feel can't go the reason say, oh, okay, maybe I really need to. You not really need to do anything. Because what did that person call tell you? He not really get anything to do with you. He get everything to do with them. Sometimes if he be as basic as a compliment, if he be comments like, oh, you've added weight, but it looks good on you. Or comment like, ah, you're losing weight too. Why did they lose weight like this? Comment like, you know, you look beautiful, but I think black hair looks finer on you than gold. You know, backhanded compliments, real compliments, you know, suggestions, advice, all these things. Sometimes, if it not be about you. So, no Congo, they reason the matter too much. You you just go to stress yourself. I go lie for you. If he actually, if it not be about you, wait till the person tell you. Yes, if it not be about you. Oh, that business where you want poor. Oh, and I beg, don't get me wrong. Sometimes, wait till they tell you if it is helpful. But a lot of other times, now about them, now about their fears, now about their own successes, now about their failures, now about their worry, now about their own self-image, how they take they look themselves, now about their everyday life challenges. They'll just arrange our package, drop out for you the world. Like, and we all do these things anyways. You know, remember that time where you advise your younger brother, make you know, do a particular thing because you reason say the thing no go well. Remember that time where you talk to, you know, discourage your friend, make you know, do something because you reason say that thing no go well. A lot of the times, no be about that person where we they talk to. Now about us, where they give the advice. Now about us, where they give the compliment. Now about us, where they throw the shade. You know, sometimes now about us. Okay. All right. Good. So after all that talk with the person tell you, after all that every, no take all to heart. One of the things where if you do for yourself, not to stay honest with yourself about where you dey right now for life and about how within that person talk, how he take play into your life. Because if he no play into your life at that moment, if he no be your advice for that moment, if he no align, if he no, you get it. I like it when you get it. Okay. So we're going to bring you with news sharp 11:45. I say make I quickly come tell you down so that you go know. But waiting make me come talk to you about this one. Now, about a very beautiful, amazing lady where been they do Ninja film that year. I don't even know how old she day right now, Gonsef. I don't know how old she day. But I believe say she go don't clock 50 already or thereabout. Her name now, Sean George. You remember Sean George, that lady where they do movies that year? Yes, for close to 2 decades now or so, you know, she don't leave Nigeria, she did do something else abroad, you know, and stuff like that. So recently she come outside on top of .com and she talk about how people they shame her. You know, about did they age shame her, you know? I'd be like, if he posed and somebody could be like, ah, all these wrinkles, do something about it. You know, stuff like that. People start to age shame her and the rest. And she don't come outside to talk, say no. Say she no go give in to societal pressure where people they put on her to undergo cosmetic surgery. Yes. Make I read you what she writes. She writes, all of una way they send, whether they send, come online to age shame people. Una no fi get me, oh. That's una facial surgery, eh? I no go do one. When I look at myself in the mirror, I see God's beauty and grace. Una go see this my old age and talk tire. I no send anybody papa. And then she, you know, she go ahead to yarn one or two, you know, on that lane, or she don't send anybody. So make her not read that part. She go ahead to say, indeed, demonic cosmetologist them. When I see the post, I first laugh, but hey, you know, sometimes people just they project. Yeah, now we see people they call me that. All right. And wait till I tell you, you know, just about, you know, cosmetic surgery or anything like that. If you see these things play out for every area of our lives. Yeah. If you see them play out, people go advise you based on their personal beliefs, their failures, their successes, their regrets. Yes, some people go advise you from, you know, their regrets, you know, things them where they wish say they've been do earlier on in line, and right now they won't push them on you to do them right now, right now, right now, right now. You know, everybody just doing their thing. You get, but remember, the next time where you get that advice or that compliment or that whatever, just take them. All right, tell the person thank you, you know, but no allowance sink. So allow yourself to sit with waiting they talk for some time, check them out side by side with your life, and answer the real question. And the real question here, and I say, e go gel well with your life. Is sit down well with your life? If no, leave them and move on. My name is Natin Tomato. We'll go bring you the news shortly. I see Sanjay. Sanjay from Brigade. Sanjay, thank you for your message. It like said, the moment I talk this thing, it click with Sanjay. Where well? Sanjay, like, connect immediately. All right. We'll go bring you the news after this quick break. No touch that dial.
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0: As the Friday, the hot day go, I say, make a shabale, shabale, shabale, shabale, bring you come inside of Jolly Corner as it is hot, as the weather, just give us that hot vibe. In case your weather, they're very, very hot right about now. We are sitting down, we're sitting down, we're sitting down, we're one for you water, one for you water, me your body kulele. Collect on dear, it has told you. Collect on dear, oh yeah, collect on dear. All right, a bombshell afternoon to you. You there very, very, very, very, very, very, very, very welcome. Ah, your area they go. What in this happening for your Zaga right about now? Good afternoon to you. Yes, this is the 95.1 Wazobia FM. Kano your Chick Mound station. Are you there for inside of cool zone right about now? And this is Jolly Corner on the Friday corner. Tell God said today that Friday, and you know how it be on the Friday. Would they bring you back to back for tele? That now why they here. Or the musicology world is some of you back to back ginger man fatale. Meanwhile, I want to wave a salute to give a titi where all are down for grandmother office. Come reach the town which you hand over my crocoon. Come give me make up for some of you better update and informate this better Friday. Oh, say you did kajat. Oh, say you did all right. I hope say everything they go siriri werere for you. If not, I beg call me, talk to me about it. My shoulder they here for you to cry on. My belly they here to collect all the secrets them, all the geology way in one man, another person here. If you enter inside of WhatsApp, talk to me about them. Even if you feel call safe, you don't even need to take your name, but just tell me as it is, do you, how we there for that your side, what did they happen, how you they go, and we there here as Wazobia family to support you with our chukmat, with our prayers, with our contribute, and all the goody, where Wazobia FM day all about. Better afternoon to you. Who there here with me?
1: MC Jolly Jolly.
0: Monica, good afternoon.
1: Good afternoon. How are you there?
0: I did fine. Oh, how are your side?
1: My side, I did fine. Oh.
0: Amazing.
1: No, go work today.
0: No, no, see me now. I'm here. I did here.
1: Yeah, okay. Nah. I don't see you now. Nah. You don't come.
0: Yes, I don't show. Well
1: you
0: done.
1: I tell you, what did they do?
0: Yes, what did they saw for your area today? What did they happen?
1: What did they do me?
0: Nah, so okay, okay. Care, yes, okay. What did they do you?
1: If I tell you what they do, they go fit one for me.
0: It depends on if you pass my power, I go leave you with God and community. Yes, sister. God, I bet. Monica, yeah, if not waiting at the thing, you go live until around that kind 10 or 12. You will be okay. Settled. Then go settle you.
1: Okay. Okay, this is one that I never call you. See, she don't get credit today, eh?
0: No, she go call, definitely.
1: She go call, now. She go tell you the police station where she did. No, so go visit her.
0: No, wahala.
1: Why you don't carry a motor today?
0: No. It get why. I go tell okay. You later.
1: Okay, you know, if for today.
0: No, be like that. So, as I mean, they come, plenty hold up there for road. You don't know why. I just look for one corner, park my limousine. No, be like that. Come on.
1: I want to ask you a question.
0: Yes, please.
1: Can you hear me? Yesterday, you say, who is better one who don't get road? Who need other people not get road?
0: Monica, all things have passed away and all things have become new.
1: No. Yesterday, I don't feel calling
0: no,
1: yesterday.
0: All things have passed away.
1: Monica.
0: Excuse me, my love. All things have passed away. All things have become.
1: No. You know, I must ask you.
0: Anything I talk yesterday is in past tense. Now, Monica, allow it to pass in the name of Chineke God. Monica, rest. Eh? Hello, good afternoon to you. There with me for there.
2: Monica,
0: right? Asukwanuike, sister.
2: Asukwanuike. Monica, Asukwanuike.
0: Mommy Bess, good afternoon. Yes, ma'am.
2: Good afternoon. You say for 15 years, they bring something up, they bring something down. I don't know whether you go explain that thing for me privately.
0: Okay.
2: You understand?
0: You know what's going to happen, Mommy Bess. Make a talk privately.
2: Privately.
0: Yeah.
2: Okay. Now,
0: this
2: elderly person now.
0: Mm.
2: Talk. No problem. You say you know, carry car, you can't come back.
0: Yes, I know carry
2: car
0: today.
2: No, you pack up, you spoil one side, you pack up. You know, say a woman car, but you go call the husband, say your car. Spoil for one junction. No problem.
0: But this one on my own. That now why I no call anybody. That now why I just pack up.
2: Okay.
0: Yes.
2: Adam Banasa and Ola Olu and the Idris. and such as tomatoes. What happened? When I get card,
0: they go show.
2: Let me know.
0: They go show.
2: Let me know what I can do.
0: All right. Know? No problem.
2: Please, may you help me beg Keiko people, my two spots.
0: Oh.
2: I beg Doris to come and buy.
0: Oh.
2: Since I just they cook and since that 1 week and that they never give us light.
0: Uh-oh.
2: As Bele? I want to do, Balatu from Goma Road to Igbo Road, no light. For more than 1 week and now,
0: uh-oh,
2: my two boy, I use almost 800 naira cook. It's full. It's good.
0: Mommy best. No mommy problem. Best, lie down, rest. Mommy best, lie down, rest. Which one? What is this? What is this? Waiting video. Shebi na mi seme kuna talk waiting the worry una. Eh? No, mommy best. No, they bring daddy best. Let come outside. You know, say that money pass 800 naira. Na 80,000 naira. I beg. No, do that kind thing. Hello, good afternoon.
3: Auntie Jolly.
0: Yes, so totally to you.
3: Ma, we're
0: from Zango Dakata. They welcome.
3: I say bad character everywhere.
0: Who get them? Who get the bad character?
3: You know, person we get an, I get an. Person we carry car, go away, no suppose. Go, come, go, car, come, spoil there. Now, who can't get them?
0: Ma, we sabi, your chest strong, call name. If you know the fear, call name.
3: I know for bad fruit, we shall know them.
0: Call name.
3: Any crookery movement where you step and carry car, you go work, I go go yah with no concern or to where be no concern, I go sport. Now go catch and then now.
0: My God. Oh God, no, this sea finish go end by the grace of Chineke Mabasi. Now it go end very soon, I promise you. By the time my international mechanic can repair my motor, it go stop. Mr. Ziki say, mommy best, this is what Jolly won't tell you for private. Who go prefer make she tell us for public? This one will be something that they talk for public now. Can't that mommy best go talk say, give me the Jolly, pour more water back, Auntie Mokulumo Kaka. Please, hello, please change my name. Please, Reverend Sister, Reverend Sister, leave her for the air. Lolo Akubeze, is a make a great Lolo Akubeze, and everybody where they hear us right about now, I say, please, na treko, go do abi, you go carry that. Okay, no. I don't first tell you, say, I know they bring my car today. Was Zobia Diamond, my darling? How you day? Good afternoon to you. Now, today, I want to do special shout out to people where they sell market. If you're there for your business place now, they hear me, okay? If you're there your business place now, you they hear me. Why you go call? You go tell me where you day, and you know, I go greet you. If you they listen to me from your business place, from your office, from your shop. But before we do that one, make a sharply gist you waiting I see for .com. Now something we no sweet at all. Ooh God. It is some kind of juice where you go see, you go ask yourself, say, I beg. This one not real. I've been a drama that they asked for here. So he did this young girl. I see this one for .com where we say, according by her, she leave her parent house early sake of the kind of hatred where the mama hate her. So she no stay for their family house, really, really grow up. So she leave the family house around when she turn, 15 or thereabout. She no big before she leave her family house because the mama hate her, go reach the core. Anything where she do, you know, they please the mother. Everything, they always cause problem for this, for her. Like, the mama show and physically say, I no like you, I hate you. For reasons where she herself, she no know. She no know why her mother hate her, but she just know, say, right from when she day small, the mother no like her now, so she can't leave the house. And according by her, as at the time where she leave her house, can't reach now where she can't send this gscom.com, it don't reach 10 years. So by now she go down there around 25 or 26 years old. So she can't talk, say, inside of last week, nine then call her for phone, tell her, say, her mama no well. She can't run, go hospital. Kitty kitty then tell her, say, the mother, they coma, she know they move, she know they talk, this is and that. She can't rush, go hospital. Now the hospital people can't explain to her, say, your mama, the sickness tough, oh, the sickness concrete, like cement, we have to put her for oxygen for 24 hours so that her blood pressure go there under control. You know, the girl can't run around to support the mama, come on, talk, pala, do everything, made them take care of the mama. She can't even sit down by the bedside. You know, they take care of the mother. Now she say a few days later, when the mama finally opened her eyes, the first thing where the mama do, she expect her mother can see her now. The mother go hug her, you know, greet her and all of that. Say the first thing where the mama do as she open eyes, she no ask for doctor. She no ask for auntie nurse. She no even ask, waiting they do me, oh, how I take the on top of this bed, oh, waiting they happen, oh, why then put drip for my hand, why oxygen day my mouth. She no talk. She just turn eye, look the daughter, look her inside eye like this, can't do her hand of signal of get out. You know when your mama use hand tell you say come out for here. Isn't also the mama look her, even as oxygen their mouth or look her inside eye, just do her hand like this. She can't even hesitate. They say to maybe her eye never clear where. Maybe the oxygen abi the medicine where they give her never clear and she never wake up fully. She can't they do a draw body, they hesitate to get up. Now say now so the mama use her full force, the small energy where she used to take wake up, do a sign of get out of here. Now everybody now come the ask again, say you where till you do your mama go rich like this? She says she don't know where till she do her mother. But then again, I say make her ask us this afternoon. Mama we born pikin, if he hitting pikin like that, and where till you teach say the pikin go don't do, where go make her, you know, hate that girl to that extent, where be say she no even want to see the girl. And even when she finally can't see the girl, right? After 10 years, why you no go? Even if you no want collect her back, but at least, you know, small relationships suppose wake up between the two both of una. I don't know. I don't think they matter since morning. And when I enter inside of conversation they craze. Because everybody asks, which kind of hatred go be this one? Say, at the point of say you won't die. If not, we say the girl come quick, come supported, may they bring you back to life. If I don't buy, to the point where we say don't nearly much, it's still they hate the girl. What did they happen? Hello, good afternoon.
1: MC Jolly.
0: Yes, sir.
1: Now, Monica, they talk.
0: You didn't welcome, Monica.
1: Thank you. Wait, I'm going to ask a question. Again, not only her, not her mother, but...
0: Okay, well, she not write that one. She only talks, say, her mama been hate her and despise her since from when she did small.
1: So, what is speaking, where did small go do? Where her mother go hate her like that?
0: I don't know. God.
1: Oh, maybe they ask her mother, now she tell her, whatever she born her, oh, no, she born her.
0: Hmm.
1: It didn't like that, but that woman, I'm born her, hello.
0: Oh.
1: If I go tell you, say, first, she carry belly for 9 months, born the chicken, but come here, the chicken like that. So you help her. You hate her, but then.
0: Wow.
1: Even if they tell where they see, where they get, come, even come, they screw your life, but.
0: Wow.
1: Now you see, they hate her like that. How about?
0: Hmm.
1: That girl, he's supposed to ask questions.
0: Hmm.
1: If you don't read the one, we'll go ask questions. Ask. Mama, who bought me? Who be my mother? Now, you bought me. What did I do?
0: Okay.
1: The mother not say that he hate her daughter like that. What her daughter going to keep quiet now?
0: Hmm.
1: I ask her to make you know. What about the woman and the other mother? What movie she be her mother? Make you know. Thank you.
0: Okay. Thank you very much, Monica. Twale to you. Somebody there for inside of WhatsApp here say, if really a mama no like her, then if it be say, number one, no be her, be a biological mother, just like Monica talk. And this person also talk, say, if it be say, the lady na a product of touchlightment, maybe na somebody touchlight her, alias a grape, then she can't carry the girl belly. That na why if she look at the girl, she go to remember what she go through, and she go just they hate the girl. Or this person go to say, oh, na do them do her, so that she go hate own picking. Maybe they do a otomokbo. Now, small but mighty, nine the reason this one. Thank you very much, small but mighty. You can't talk, say, oh, small but mighty, I don't read your first message. You say, make a tell mommy best, say, you decree and declare, say, get go bring her light for inside of her zanga. All right. Thank you very much. Abba, look on to say, good afternoon, Jolly. He say, but some parents, they do like this. So, some parents, they do like this. Really, your Gabalu? Oh, wow. Hello, good evening to you.
4: Hello.
0: Who turned up with us?
4: I'm Jolly.
0: Yes, sir.
4: I want to call my name. This thing, they happen.
0: Okay.
4: Right now, for Kano.
0: Okay.
4: Wallahi, some mother don't know. I asked guys, say, wait till you do your mother.
0: Hmm.
4: He said, no, no. He said, the time when he born her, he said, he wound her, and he make he hate her. Up to now, the girl don't grow. The girl say, the answer and say, wait till he hate the daughter like extent. Wallahi, it happened right now for Kanu.
0: Hmm.
4: I don't know why some mother they doing daughter. Akuma na Lily mother.
0: Hmm.
4: Wallahi.
0: Thank you very much.
4: God help us. I'm a make God not allow us to born child. We will go hate her.
0: Amen.
4: God not allow us.
0: Amen. Thank you very much. Oh, God. Ha, it is some kind of things where you go here, you go actually, it go there difficult for you to believe, all right? Because you're just the reason, say, but now this woman born this speaking now. Hello, good evening.
5: Jolly, jolly.
0: Well done, no.
5: Hey, oh, my Richard Benz, you may send card for me and Gabriel. Abi, now he asked whether if you know get card, may send for us. Marita Benson, a.k.a. Doctor. Send card. It is a little.
0: Yes.
5: This question where they ask, the answer not too far like that.
0: Okay.
5: You believe say, some women, some, may they underline my statement, are witchcraft.
0: Hey, whoa, chai, chineke, God.
5: You understand? No, no. Witchcraft, women, they are monk. Men die among. So, if it happens that you get that kind of mother where they fly in the night, you understand? Anyone where he head is strong, he go hate and die. You understand? So, not if they torchlight you, you get belly, or the father not there with you, or this, and that one no mean say, you don't know the future, but to them, that the only thing we go make woman, and that's why if they sing this music, say, sweet mother, I no go forget you. Me, I look the people, I say, so maybe you are lucky, your mama, the head, they down. You understand? Because that music no be for every mother. That is the truth about it. So if you worry, mothers there, no be every, but no be every mother, na, they get that day.
0: Thank you very much, Adamba. Now, so me go go sell market with a comeback. No go in. 95.1 was Zobia FM.
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0: today here for Inside of Cool Lele Zone and MC Jolly Jolly, the Chief Jagaban of Radio Capital. Pounds and dollars, money, no big problem. The mele belly of Wazabia FMDA, Jome Madame, Nami the Hola Down. In case you don't know me, wella, now Miss TBD Aproko Senator, the Amebo Doctor, Amebo where they cure headache, Amebo where they cure fever, Nami the carry come this Zanga. Happy Ogbonge Friday to you. Like I always talk, thank God say today now Friday. After today, some of us go rest, while some of us go still go work to go also the palakpala. Whatever you they do this weekend, I been make sure say now something when it goes too stress you out, so that on Monday when you they go back work, you go back with a sound mind, casualness of body, and better palakpala inside of your pocket. A better afternoon to you. Yes, I mean they give one gist in case you want just on your radio and you they hear my voice and a very pathetic, sympathetic, emotional, very emotional gist. We're not too sweet, I like that, you know, totally body. Yes, now it's gist of one Oteku. We talk say since when she is small, her mama no just like her at all. Not when she they do they please her mama. Mama just hate her inside of her body, hatred, hate her bone. To the point when she did, you know, when she turned a teenager, she no even fit stay for house again. She gas leave the house, come out, you get? And then 10 years later, when she don't turn 20-something, she can't receive call, say, mama, they sick, seriously, mama won't buy go alubem. She can't run, come back, can't stay with mama for hospital. Doctors do the best where they fit, can't wake mama up, you know, give her for injection, we go make her just sleep for like 24 hours so that the blood pressure go normal. When mama wake up, this girl told say she dey expect say me mama greet her, I made a gist as we say don't reach 10 years where they no see now. Say next, you know, now they say mama point her direction to door, tell her Gera wrong here, Gera. They point her. She said she even got a slow body down, say maybe not injection where they give this woman, I know clear for her eye, well, but mama no say no. He point her door again, Gera wrong here. We don't see she for mama, mama they point her door. Now she said she just bounced, come over inside of the hospital. But now she dey worried. Which kind of verse? What is she go do, mama? We go read the point. We be say, mama go hate her like that. Like, mama we born her. A lot of people don't call in. Some people talk, say, maybe now how she take, you know, take carry the belly of the pekin. A lot of people just, they talk their own. But then, I see the way for you. You way just enter now. So you don't hear the gist now. Wait till you the reason. They follow everybody the reason. Waiting the reason. I mean, you get another thing where you the reason. Your mind, they give you another idea. Another thing. I feel like you're about them. The Green Great Telewire number now 0206446195 0206446295 and 0206446395 and we WhatsApp number in case you're there for noisy place, you know, one call us, one send us message now 0809526718 All right. Ziggy Ziggy, Mr. Ziggy talks, I beg, tell some of our listeners that, okay, may we no want, may they mention their names. When they call, may they cover their mouth or may they find a way to change their voice. Because some of us, our voice, they unique. And by the mention of hello or good afternoon, the world go down already know who you be. Okay, so Mr. Ziki, they talk, say, if you want call and you know what, may they know your name, if you cover your mouth like this, I say, no, and say, no, no, no. And I don't want to make una no say no need to talk. You hear how that one sounds, so I cover my mouth to talk. You see the difference, right? Or you find another way to change your voice. If you change your voice, hello, good afternoon. I don't want to mention my name. God, they will still catch me. I can't do this. Somebody like me, they go catch me. Hello, I know what call my name. My name, Sitoli. Okay, I still call my name. All right. Hello, good afternoon. You're there with me for the year.
1: Good afternoon.
0: Good afternoon to you, sir.
1: My name is Roy Richman.
0: All right, sir. You're welcome.
1: I'm a victim of that. What happened that very late? My mother, I just don't know why she's like me. So, and it was me who is the first son.
0: If you shift, come on from your radio small or reduce the volume.
1: Okay.
0: Yes, sir. No call to, I won't hear your gist, so.
1: Are you okay now?
0: Yes, are they okay? They hear you.
1: So, she just decided, I don't know. When I ask her, mommy, are you sure you are my mother?
0: Mm.
1: She said, no,

0: for control now. Bassi. Still Calvin Bassi. They move the ball small there. Keep on for Bruno Yemechi. Yemechi back now to Wobi. It will be in between two Madagascar players now to Bassi. Bassi again with a sweet crossing again. They will gather the remainder of the ball there. Indeed, it will be Bruno back now to Iwobi. Iwobi now to Ajayi. Ajayi now almost a play useless pass. Actually, play useless pass.
1: It's a bit too heavy from Ajayi there. When you expect
0: Nigeria
1: to keep possession, you know, pass the ball to the nearest man as the TikTok for the streets there. But again, the Super Eagles, they look much more comfortable now. But don't forget, now still just one goal lead for here, and Madagascar, they will believe, say yes. So long as the game, still they now just one goal lead, at least they're fit to get something. Like the TikTok earlier on, if they're fit to get a draw, a very good result for them here. But for the Super Eagles, they need a victory because the team will they face next on Tuesday, Guinea-Bissau, win their game away for Tanzania 2-0, and now Nigeria will go away to Guinea-Bissau. So that game will be a very tough one. As former Everton player Beto been getting an assist for that game for the Guinea-Bissau side. So yeah, the huge test on Tuesday. But first, we got B20 there in front of us. The Super Eagles are going to get a very, very good game on Tuesday.
0: Well, 80 minutes of play here. That means 10 minutes more for the game. Now 2-1 up. Now Super Eagles today has been come from a goal down after they've been go behind for the 16 minutes. That man, what did they call, carry, we've been get the goal. But goes from a debutant George Eleni Kenna and Moses Uso. You don't see the Eagles back on top here for the Godswin Akpabio International Stadium there. As all road for the AFCON 2027, what happened there for East Africa between the three countries, I think Uganda, Tanzania,
1: Kenya,
0: and Kenya.
1: Pamoja!
0: Well, Sterling Nwabali, not so much really to do, but the time when you don't, they call upon, you don't do them very, very well.
1: Actually,
0: even as
1: the moments where we say you feel say you don't get any chance, you know, to actually, you know, make a save, especially because in a one-on-one you expect the captain of the Madagascar to beat them, but again he show the quality there, and I feel say those kind of small moments, to be honest, he go play a huge role and to, you know, keep him as number one for the team now going into these qualifiers. Yes, we'll talk of Maduka Akoye, where we say, you know, come the camp early. Now today,
0: yes,
1: he reach camp.
0: Yes, now today he reach.
1: Yes, now today he reach camp. So I feel say, Nwabali don't do own, he don't do himself a lot of good already before. He don't get credit in the bank with Eric Chell. So why not continue with the guy? And that save alone, if not only one, that's the way he don't do for the game, it ain't enough to keep him for the starting 11.
0: All right, sir. Semi Lori Ajayi to Calvin Egulemba Bassi. Bruno, he said, let's go, let's party, put the ball for the line. Let's go. Moses Simon, I beg your pardon there. Moses Simon still bringing the cross in there. Can he any connection there? Again, the chance. But of course, I think a cutback there to Laruko Dade for the more better for that.
1: Yeah, the first way Moses Uso no do the right thing for inside the game season, don't come on for that side. In control, they very good, but credit to Moses Simon. The two Moses don't do so well since they don't come on. Good pick out from Moses Simon. As Uso in control, a little bit, they a little bit close to him, but he has to try to, you know, steady himself and pick out a shot. But maybe the best option are to actually lay the ball there on a place for Tolu to finish off.
0: Again, Nigeria win the ball easily. Now he feed the ball through now to Tolu, but the pass, they shots actually. Yeah. Just want to trade in that, you know, major pass there, but I think it's too short there.
1: Yeah, you know, gets plenty of contact on the ball. And why the ball loop past the defender there, as I think the center back or the midfielder, he did down the holy neck there. But I said, then took a small injection for neck. You know, but once again, the way they look, these Super Eagles, even if they don't get good, they look like, say, yes, they fit to, you know, close shop with these 2-1 results. But I believe, say, the fans are for inside the stadium here, they cry for more goals. And fans across, even for Nigeria, at least put the game to bed. Mm-hmm. One more goal will end this game. But so far, so good. Since that one-on-one chance, Madagascar don't actually fail to convert. They never really trouble one, but for

0: Bournemouth.
1: Oh yes, dear. And water break, a chance to drink water. Not be really water break, but a chance to drink water after a player. I think Curry, he go down the whole neck there as Eric Chell now. He talk with him both, and now the noise here for the Gospel Akpabio International Stadium there, more plenty, and a green noise with hear more. And more changes here for coach Quarantine Martins. Oh, things they want to bring in more fresh legs for the game. Some of these fresh legs are guys like Cardi. We know already, yes, bring instead of this game. And now play, it will return. 83 minutes of play here. Maybe a chance also for Bright or Sai Samuel. At least Bruno Gimechi, you don't try today.
0: Well, definitely. Maybe also for Mr. Lulu for the right hand side. He never really gets much to do for the game, to be honest. Attack wise, defensively, because Madagascar never really use their left hand side, which Nigeria right to attack. So he gets plenty of defending to do. Even though, if you look at that chance we then create, that one on one we then create for Lavellison, now towards the right hand side, and that time he go to sleep. Because why? Maybe you don't get plenty to do for inside the game. But so far, so good. Maybe you don't tire the coach. We want to keep some guys fresh, especially also Olaina. And while maybe we see Bright or Sai Samuel really strip off to enter, maybe to play for either the right back side or the left hand side.
1: All right, more changes there as Jean Pierre, you don't come out. And they don't bring in Lupusin.
0: Name sound like medicine.
1: Now, good break. Now, Nigeria, they go again in between the heart of the defense of Madagascar. Moses also again in second wrong decision, maybe.
0: Yeah, he tries to
1: hold on to
0: the ball
1: too much.
0: He hold on to the ball too much. See, they wait for his teammates to, you know, some of the guys to come up from defense or create options for them. I think they talk, say, I don't see anybody. I didn't look for person, I don't see anybody. Now, why? I try to hold on to the ball, but
1: they say, you small boy, you just come today. That's what they do for us.
0: Well,
1: say, yes, I don't see anybody.
0: Yeah, and the team, they say,
1: you read that one very well.
0: I read that well. At this point, they fit to, you know, I fit to, they do what they call that, lip reading, you know, for a side gig.
1: At least, maybe lip kisser. Now, lip reading.
0: Oh, come on, man. Well, but freaking to Nigeria here for inside the Gospel Akpabio International Stadium.
1: And now, the delivery for the 18-yard box, sir. Madagascar to clear out of their danger zone. Pressure there from Super Eagles there. Again, but the ball go outside there for goal kick. Good press there from the attack players there of the Super Eagles there. Really, as they get a clear look there on that man, Moses Uso, very lenga somebody. But the work rate, they show a debut to remember, especially if the result go the way of a Super Eagles. 86 minutes of play, 4 more minutes to go. And Madagascar just try to push the ball up for the Eagles half. Align now with a man, even control the field, the Malagasis. Hey. But again, poor pass there from Arokodare. Carry the ball there, dash Madagascar, but thankfully no any danger there again as Bassi said thank you very much there. He tried to play the ball, but Olaina gathered the remains of that one.
0: Poor decision from Aroko. I see player the wide open for the left hand side. He could just spread the ball come that side. But if you want to try to play the ball to Calvin Bassi for the center back, and straight pass the ball to mostly they call him the Madagascar player there. As I take Tokam, Bright Osai Samuel, he don't enter for the man we call Mr. Lulu Olaina for the right hand side.
1: All right, sir. Some jungle of a time when you get to play. He say no. The referee say, come out nice. Ah,
0: you don't come out now. Nah, outside,
1: he say, if I shake your hand first.
0: Yeah,
1: actually, you know, just Nango get the ball back in play. Maybe now, why he know what. And now. First bit of action there for Bright Osai Samuel to make the throw there, and foul there. I think on Moses will commit a foul there. See, trailing temple man there, even though just slightly there on that mound, they call Jean Pierre.
0: Again, the time on the clock, they draw closer and closer for a good start to the AFCON qualifiers for the Super Eagles of Nigeria. But again, some questions about whether Nigeria will start the game better than waiting them, how they take start. But it don't really matter in the end, because then actually, realize, say, okay, we don't start well. They pick themselves up, and now they lead the game. Now, just either maintain the result or try and get another goal. So far, it will not be the lack of trying, see, they never get another goal. You don't see some chances come close. Arokodare hits the post. The goalkeeper don't make two interventions, to stop Nigeria from creating a dangerous attack for there. So, still, the game in the balance.
1: Now, another chance again for Nigeria. Moses Simon again with the space. But I say, there lack of option there. But he say, let's go. He carry the game on. Oh, now Moses Simon. See Moses Simon. As they go for the corner line there, try to, win the corner or something there, but only him there for the war. As Madagascar double on him there again.
0: Nice play.
1: Yeah, Madagascar again moving from tight area there, try to come out of their own where Nigeria don't force them to play. They lose the ball. Iwobi play the ball. Nice ball now to Lua Rukodari. Now they open there with Moses Usos there, where they can't go to a place of no return, but still they maintain the ball there. When they throw in there,
0: yeah, I feel same. They expect Bright to make the run that time, to give up option for the right hand side so that he will actually open the ball. But you know, see option and now why he carry himself, it could be like say he don't go cover himself for one small move before the end. And but brilliant also the awareness of mine to know, say, okay, now only me did here, that means I must make sure say I don't lose possession for at all. And I make sure say he win a throw in for here for Nigeria. As Eric Chelsea down for, that's cool already, the pool water like Marcelo Bielsa, you always do.
1: A local. Well, 90 minutes, chip here for the Goswin Akpabio International Stadium there. Nigeria still with the ball here. Moses Simon, what a 100 appearance it don't be, and what a injection for this game it don't be. Also, it don't bring you some life. For this game, I'm going to wait. Say after the game, maybe let the party, the cooler, let them put jollof rice there and obiolo. Let them bring come. You're going to hope, say, now party after party. And we'll wait for confirmation about the Jara time when they add for this game. As we don't chop the normal 90 minutes here, Madagascar for their own half try to push through there and hope for something to happen here. But a good blockage there from Calvin Bassey and good reaction from Sterling Nwabali. Well, 4 minutes of added time. Now they don't give inside of this game. Can something dangerous happen? Any last twist there with Madagascar fit to throw in there?
0: Well, so far so good. The Super Eagles, since that 2-1 up, they don't actually manage the game well. That one, you don't take the sting out of the game for the Madagascar side. We don't see, say, yes, you don't do some one or two combination play, but they never really threaten the goal mouth of Nigeria. But Nigeria, they go on the attack.
1: Again, a chance again. But Moses Simon, catch the ball very, very well there, trying to get that goal to mark that centenary celebration. Good move and good play there from Alex Iwobi. Madagascar to build from the back. Now, that man, Kari, we are one Kari, the Madagascar team to maybe back home as they play the ball for their own 18-yard box, for their own half.
0: Yeah, Kari been carried and go where they don't know. As he scored the opener, as he scored the opener for the game, he carried them go where they don't know, because it just be like, say, he wake up the beast for the Super Eagles players. And well, Nigeria find themselves back, and so definitely, you know, go hot to at least be the guy who scored the goal or the only goal. At least himself, he will get a small honor for him badge there. Because yes, now maybe the guy who will score that goal for Nigeria. If they ask him, say, from this before the start of the game, whether he will get a goal against Nigeria as a centre back, well, he will talk, say, I know, and a dream, and for dream, I see him, maybe for reality, but that dream, it don't come true for him. But again, if we say the dream, now the one we be saying most, and I say the reality, the dream will come to reality, and I say they carry all 3 points, come up from Nigeria.
1: All right, there, the captain, Revolution. Now, Akapandi. Back now to Kari. As even with less than 2 minutes to go, Madagascar's still very calm there. As how did he move the ball? As the coach say, push the ball, go front now. Say, use this man and then pass to the man where the coach been the point to. And a foul there on
0: Bruno
1: Onyemaechi. Yeah. As the linesman, he called that one even before the referee see that incident there.
0: Yeah.
1: And of course, as they take the name of, they said, come here, what's in there that your name? Come for your own wall, you see. And I saw them take the name down, talking about Jesse, number 13 there, Fontaine. Name be that one.
0: Yeah, and now while we get to they call them linesmen assistant referees. Their work now to assist the referee, see waiting in OC. And for there, the assistant referee doing job well. He see waiting the referee in OC. He see say yes, the Madagascar player, even though Nigeria get possession of the ball, he leave the ball for all the Nigerian player. And definitely a good call from the officials for there. So we don't play 3 minutes of the added 4 minutes for here.
1: All right, sir. Madagascar still with the ball for the half. They move from side to side. Maybe the last attack we will try launch here. Then play to the side, and now they look very dangerous. Now the spike was in today, very cautious there, because of course any go for here could be very, very heartbreaking for them. As they try to say this combination, he entered very, very well there. Can he reach the 3-yard box? No. Now, so it's a Jai talk. And the ball go out there. Well, before the 4 minutes, they say, if you finish the referee, he say, I don't see enough there. Referee there from Chara Al Haji. Yes, Muhammad. He don't bring to an end this game. The answer, the road to 2027 AFCON. They start with a win there for Super Eagles here for the city of Uyo. As a goes, former George Eleni Kenna, the man with the playing club football there with Al Ittihad. As well as that boy, Moses Uso, the guy from Austria. They be big difference here for Eric Chela this evening.
0: Yeah, brilliant performance from the JJC boys for inside the Super Eagles, the new boys. We don't should say yes. After them do their initiations, after they don't sing the song of initiation for the team hotel and talk. So we are the full initiation. We go do them on the pitch. And George Eleni Kenna alongside Moses Uso, don't give Nigeria 3 points for inside EU.
1: All right, sir. And as we take Bicano. As we will carry you back here for Instagram We Studio.

0: Yes, well, kind of welcome back. And yeah, for inside of your where the Super Eagles have been actually, yes, a fight for my goal down to go on and win instead of a 2-1. But as we could go straight for what's up as a time. No time, we got to carry enter straight instead of a newsroom. And this one say, good evening, house. Good evening, Kano, Nigerian players. We always be Nigerian whenever them they play for Nigeria. A1, go things in a campaign in the make. I beg, make A1 no shall win that match. If not, we no go hear word for Massey waiting to championship. Make them rest small now. MK Sports GPT, thank you very, very much. I can assure you of something. Whether you go win, I don't know. But you see that 5-0 in TikTok, I can assure you, say it's not happening. Guardiola, don't come run England Street, collect a glory, go back house, JJ. Mr. MK from Jumble. Well, of course, Nathan, I will put a full stop here for the show this evening.
1: Well, the Super Eagles, like, they find themselves behind for that game, but the team be say they no say, okay. Nobody say we don't fall, might be the issue. Whether we go fit to stand back up, you know, as we don't fall for ground and then pick themselves up, dust themselves, and get the results. Good start. Hopefully, then go to Guinea-Bissau and get an even better performance and try and keep a clean sheet and get all 3 points.
0: All right, Kano, the phone lines in the green, but not to pick a call as we got to enter. We newsroom. We'll go see you. Yes, enjoy the rest of your evening.

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2: Yes, as we wave the flag this evening, Presido Bola Tinubu is say he go send bills them for both Otepus them and peoples with a special need may they get cheer for inside the House of Assembles as they ready for the 2027 election. They don't grab three people now, throw them inside Sanko because of say they go buy one social media commentator winning for inside Kano State here.